0: 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I hope your Tuesday is going well so far. My name is Kelly, hanging out with you till about midnight tonight or so. The Ramones and Godsmack on the way on 92 Rock.
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8: 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It's Vineyard Vibrations at Soldier Creek Winery Friday evening from 6 till 8 with Chris Carr. It's Friday Night Live at O'Goody's Irish Pub with Jesse Wilson from 8 to 11. It's Bugs Benson at O'Goody's on Friday the 18th. This Saturday at 5:30, Evan Pratt is playing at Community Orchards. It's Mimosa Sunday at River Valley Orchards Winery and Distillery with Colin Coyle from 1 till 3. The third Thursday jam session is at the Eagles Hideout Lounge on September 17th. And Jared Benson's album release party will be at the Eagles Hideout Friday, September 25th. 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
1: Here's the weatherology forecast on 92 Rock. Slight chance of thunderstorms overnight. Otherwise, cloudy skies expected. Lows level off around 66. Westerly winds around 5 miles per hour. Slight chance of rain showers Wednesday. Daytime highs approaching 82. A mix of clouds and sun with fog at times early. Lows around 57 Wednesday night. From the Weatherology Weather Center, I'm meteorologist Jennifer Wojcicki.
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Well, news breaking on our Facebook today. Connoisseur Media's Luck of the Draw Dart Tournament on Saturday, September 26th, Fort Museum in the Opera House. They're going to be an awesome time. Registrations from 11 till 12:30, and then the darts fly at 1. Only $20 per person, and you don't know who your partner is going to be. That's what Luck of the Draw is. It's awesome. You can get the best player there. You can get a dud. You can be a dud and get the best player there. And luck out. Yeah. Big shout out to Green Amusement. They're kicking in an extra $300 to that pot for first, second, and third place. Plus, we got some trophies, too. September 26th.

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Rock.

0: Some 41 Fat Lip on 92 Rock. Yeah, earlier you were talking about TSA and their gate side by TSA PreCheck. Back in the day, it was like a common thing. You could even wait there for the plane to go out so that they knew, you knew they were getting out of there. But it is a good thing. Families, you know, children are flying, and the elderly, too. Or maybe disabled, like just being there with them. I think, good on you, TSA. I really never had any issues with them. 92 Rock.
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1: Here's the weatherology forecast on 92 Rock. Lows will be off around 56 tonight under mainly clear skies, northwesterly winds around 5 miles per hour. Bright sunshine expected tomorrow, high temperatures reach up to 80. Lows will be off around 58 tomorrow night, clear skies. Bright sunshine expected Friday with daytime highs approaching 81. 78, slight chance of rain showers Saturday. From the Weatherology Weather Center, I'm staff meteorologist Laura Lockwood.
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0: 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We're having a Luck of the Draw Dart Tournament Saturday, September 26th at the Fort Museum Opera House. 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Darts will fly at 1. Only $20 per person on this. And Green Amusement, they're the ones, they got the boards and everything. Most of the bars around town, you see those dart boards and whatnot. It's Green Amusement. They got some awesome folks there. They're throwing in another $300 to sweeten the pot here. Yeah, make plans for this one. Saturday, September 26th. There's no pre-registration. Just make sure you're there. You know, 11 o'clock is when it starts, and cutoff registration, 12:30. Saturday, the 26th, at the Ford Museum Opera House. Hope to see you for the Luck of the Draw Dart Tournament. You don't know who your partner is. It's awesome. 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